0: Mondays through Fridays, check out the 8:30 a.m. Drive Time Chat Lunch on the Indian Radio Association's 146.940 MHz repeater with a negative offset and a 100 Hz PL tone. We look forward to having you be a part of the 8:30 a.m. Drive Time Chat Lunch on the 146.940 MHz repeater. 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

a three-wheeler there, and one of us would get on that thing and ride it down to the pizza place and buy some pizzas, and we'd stay up till midnight, 1 o'clock in the morning, eating pizzas and watching our friends wait on automobiles. And we did that for quite a long time. It was a wonderful time of your life.

Spock and watch what happens behind the scenes. I'm sure you can attest to how much fun and how interesting it is to see how things operate. You were in the town hall meeting last night, which is the second

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1: Hey, good morning, sir. KR4FJQ here.
0: Sir, a big old howdy from Woodbridge, Virginia.
1: Well, a tip of the cap to you this morning from Blue Mountain, over here on the western side of, I'm up here at Front Royal. You're coming in Lima Charlie, sir. Sounding pretty good this morning.
0: Well, you're doing the same back here. I pop in here every once in a while, talk to Mr. Mike and a few others. Haven't heard of here lately there, but anyway, good to make your acquaintance this morning. Name here is Jim, Juliet India Mike.
1: Well, happy Friday to you, Jim. Name here is Kent, Kilo Echo November Tango. And yeah, I usually monitor this daily, but I haven't been on this channel in quite a bit. I guess my level of interest has kind of declined and been getting more on HF. And my HF shares the same cable here with my UHF, BHF. So I'm trying to work 15 meters this morning and not really getting too much to bite. It seems like the FT8 is pretty slow. But yeah, I get on here on Sundays. We do the net check, and there's one on Wednesday as well.
0: Very good, Kent. Yeah, I haven't ventured into HF as yet. I'm over on DMR and 220 analog, and of course here 2 meter analog. So between the three, that keeps me pretty busy.
1: Yeah, good deal. I got a DMR radio and HT, and I think I need a science degree to figure out how to program that thing. But I know there's a few towers here in the area, but I have not had any luck on trying to get on it, and I kind of lost interest in it, but still have the radio, and I'm just going over to HF.
0: I haven't programmed mine either. I'm doing everything from VFO, and I'm using a hotspot. I'm not going through any of the machines. So, you know, it's just from the little handheld here, about 6.5 feet there to the hotspot. And usually I run a couple of different talk groups there and talk to a few people. That's been about it so far.
1: Yeah, good copy on that. I think that's what I need to get then, as a hotspot, and try to work it from there. But that's going to be next on my list. I've been getting into these mesh programs as well, the Mesh Core, and been on Meshtastic, and it seems like a lot of fun.
0: Well, I have had a lot of fun, met a lot of interesting people there, and I've even talked to a few countries. So, you know, it's been pretty good for me. I mean, it's nothing like HF where you have to do it via RF, but still, yeah, it is pretty fun.
1: Yeah, I would agree with you on the fun part. It's a lot of fun, and for me, it's a self-taught hobby, so I'm trying to figure it out, but I got the time to do it, and I just recently picked up my license within the past year, and then studied and got my general back in December. So every day for me is a learning experience.
0: 4JPR. Well, that's good. It certainly is. Same for me. I was licensed originally back in 92, and then a few years ago I changed over to the Vanity Call, and so I've been in it a while and enjoyed a lot of different facets of radio, so it's been right nice.
1: Yeah, good copy, Jim. I found you on QRZ, and then I'll put you down in my logbook today, but it's always good to reach out and talk to different folks in the area.
0: Well, that it certainly is, and I heard you come up there as I was standing. Most of the time here at home, since I've retired, I stay in the scan mode and have a bunch of different frequencies there I listen to. So anyway, when I heard you pop up, I thought I'd give you an answer there. But I'll let you go for now. I'm into a couple of different things here, and so let me jump out of here and get back to those. You have a pleasant and safe day. Take care, and we'll talk to you a bit later on. From N4, JPR, Woodbridge, Virginia.
1: 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But enjoy your Friday, enjoy your weekend. N4 JPR, this is KR4 FJQ, 73, my friend.

0: 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As the meeting's open to everyone interested in amateur radio, it meets twice a month except during July, August, November, and sometimes December. On the third Tuesday of each month, the Antenna Radio Association has a pre-meeting social at the American Legion Hall on Northern Avenue in Hagerstown, Maryland, which starts at about 5 p.m. and lasts until 6:30 p.m. When we leave to be at the meeting at Mogginsville Church, which starts at 7 p.m. During our pre-meeting socials, we enjoy each other's camaraderie, quips, jokes, and tall tales. We also get to enjoy pay-your-own-way food from the kitchen, and host beverages are available as well. Good times can be had by all at all these gatherings. 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